0: Listen now through October for some of your favorite River artists co-hosting the River Morning Show with Josh while Hannah's on maternity leave.
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2: 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It's just a beautiful thing. There's nothing that I'm looking for my kids.
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0: The River Morning Show. My name is Josh. Good morning. Hannah continues to be on maternity leave, and that means Seth Schleter is joining the show from his home up the road in Ohio. He is today through Wednesday's River Morning Show guest co-host.
1: God, I'm still counting my blessings.
0: I have seen a lot of pictures with both, so I need to know which style you most prefer. Jean jacket or tank top slash sleeveless shirt? Because you rock them both. You do them both just fine. But if you had to pick one, what would you do on the daily basis?
2: Sleeveless, 100%.
0: Okay.
2: Like, especially like festival season and like just being outside on these shows, like, man, it is hot. Or even just on stage. It's just like nice to be like, all right, I don't have to worry about sweating as much. It's like, it's pretty chill. But like when it gets like fall weather, or like, you know, it just kind of feels like it's the vibe. Like, give me that jean jacket, give me that cover up thing. Like, yeah. I'm ready to rock that too.
0: Yeah. Do you have the sleeveless shirt under the jean jacket? Like, is that still part of the ensemble?
2: Dude, that could be. It's just best of both worlds. And
0: right?
2: You just kind of take one off, put it on as you need. It's like, all right, you know.
0: There was one time I saw you in a one piece jumper too. There's nobody else I know that could pull that off. Like, you did it well.
2: Dude, that was my, like, I just go through phases. You know, I was like, all right, I want a sleeveless jumper. And I found a bunch. And I'm like, this is just my tour clothes. And so, like, I, like, literally every night on tour, I wear a sleeveless jumper. And it was so nice because you don't really have to think about it.
0: Yep.
2: It's all right there. You put it on. It's like, all right, I'm ready to go. And it's just kind of a vibe. So I did that. I kind of, like, I phased out of it. My wife was very happy that I phased out of it. Who knows? I still have them all. They're still in a little basket, and you know, I'm ready. I'm waiting for the day when I just pull it out again. But love that phase, and there was a period at the end of that phase. Who knows if we'll get a new chapter or not?
0: All right, I'm glad you mentioned it too, because I do want to ask more about the wife and her thoughts on has she ever said like you're wearing that, like that sort of thing. So 7 minutes away. We'll find out more about what Seth's wife thinks about what he wears on the River Morning Show.
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15: Beautiful weather in the forecast for the rest of today. Lots of sunshine, or high hitting 70 or so. Scattered cloudiness for the early morning. We may see some patchy fog returning, a low 50s. Becoming mostly sunny on Tuesday and lots of sunshine for Wednesday. Highs are ranging for the mid to upper 70s to 80 on Thursday. I'm meteorologist Jennifer Naramore.

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